Cause I'm only human after all, and you're only human after all. Don't put the blame on me. Don't put your blame on me.

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1: 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So you screwed up, but you're gonna

I know that we are young, and I know that you may love me, but I just can't be with you like this anymore. Alejandro.

It's hard to say that I'd rather stay awake when I'm asleep, because my dreams are bursting at the seams.

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Touchdown. Told me of a time he worked with minstrel shows, traveling throughout the South.

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But most of the time I spend behind these county bars.